0: Radio Salzburg. Musikrevue.
1: I still remember the piano playing the same old melodies. 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

0: 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Uh-uh. And have we got news for you?
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Now and then I find myself thinking of the days